0: Go ahead. I spoke with the subjects. They're going to be calling it a night, and they've cleaned up the fireworks now. I'll be clear. I'll be back with the last one.
1: I need you to go over to 105 Sandstone for check welfare.
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0: Seeming like it's a...
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0: .432.
2: 340 westbound at Mount Zion. It's going to be 3 Frank George 6943.
0: .432, 74.

0: 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You just leave the Carroll County, box 512. 6700 keys over rapid intervention dispatch on fire. Carroll Alpha 1, 2021.
1: Seventy-one.
0: Portland 10-4.

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2: Traffic. 225. School off of Boundary Creek Pike, Maryland, to Adam 42958.
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0: 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Injured person from a fall, 9 Bravo 2028.
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0: 1063 to Maryland 28, for the third.
1: 4922, can you switch to 1? Emil, 249 responding. Welcome to the Elementary School, 83 West Frederick Street, in diversion from Alpha 9 Bravo, 2031.
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0: 9 Frank Boyd, 7335, standing by for Sutton. That's going to be 1 Edward David, 9409.
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0: 343, we've moved locations. 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

0: Ambulance 248, second call. Ambulance 169, engine 111 due. Victoria Park at Walkersville, 105 Sandstone Drive, apartment 106. Deceased person, state police on scene. 9 Bravo, 2035.
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0: 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Ambulance 249 on the scene. Walkersville Elementary School, 83 West Frederick Street. 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

0: 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I was rocking a little bit. Let's go.
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2: 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You guys can stay on two, and we'll just keep a dispatch two radio there.
0: 10-4. Ambulance 169, car 11 responding, reloading ambulance 248. Victoria Park at Walkersville, 105 Sandstone Drive, 106. Deceased person, state police on the scene, 9 Bravo 2040.

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0: 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Caller Kim is advising that a homeless camp has been set up on the property, 2044.
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2: Advised that the person left on foot and was headed towards the Texas Roadhouse or towards the Wendy's.
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3: We switched our traffic over to Maryland TAC 6 on Maryland first call. 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
4: Okay.
1: EMS UTV 19 just advised that they switched over to Maryland TAC 6 for interoperability with MSP.
4: Yeah, I'm getting an update.
1: Okay, and we're attempting to get access to that channel. We don't have it currently.

0: 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We're making contact with the 1017 now.
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0: That's right. 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
0: Okay, what's really operating on?
1: MSP TAC 6.
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Injured person from an assault, sheriff's office on the scene, 2056.

0: 427, copy, look out. King, Henry, Lincoln, Edward, Edward, Lincoln, last, Chase, common spelling, 9-19-2009, upgrade, charges to assault one, white t-shirt, black shorts with white writing on them, black and green colored shoes, LV hat, gray and black, shoulder length dress.
1: Four twenty seven, 10-4.

0: Engine 231 for outside investigation at the corner of John Simmons Street and Worthington Boulevard.
1: That's right, Engine 231, switch to 9, Charlie.
2: That is 249 at the hospital, 2101.
1: Engine 231 responding in the area of John Simmons Street at Worthington Boulevard, outside investigation, and Charlie 2101.

Samuels 37, ALS 31, paramedic engine 311 due, McDonald's 5203, Bucky Sound Pike, unknown medical emergency, police en route, 9 Bravo 2102.

0: Charger 2402, respond to an AFE, McDonald's, 5203, Buckingham Pike. There is a young guy laid out on the parking lot, appears to be unconscious. Area 6A, 2103.
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1: /727 to /427. Was there a destination for Mr. Chase or no?
4: Unknown at this time. They lost sight of him.
1: There you
5: We got some addresses in the city. Probably mom or grandma may have come and picked him up. He does not have a car currently. I'll get this on the car as soon as I can.
1: Okay, thanks.
0: Frederick's direct.
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1: Yeah, it's an overdose.
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1: 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We have the suspect from the first degree assault at the parking lot of McDonald's.

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0: 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Car is in fire in front of a house. Fire is in route, area 7, 2110.
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1: Hi, copy. Just on a vehicle in the parking lot. We'll probably use the side up there. It's a little less congested.
2: Okay.
0: Eight nine ALS 8 is canceled. 21-13.

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1: 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We extinguished it.
2: Engine 231, 2114.

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0: Just for R-43, if any calls come out for BPD, do you want us to just go ahead and give those to SCSO?
1: 4922 should be 10-8. If they get stacked up too much, then you can dispatch Sheriff's Office, but I think you should be able to handle most of them.
0: Okay, 10-4, thank you.
2: Frederick 2, 4922.
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0: 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Realerting car 21. 2016 Ragnar Road between Donald Road and John Draper Road. 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

0: 435, copy Virginia, trailer tag. 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
0: Four.

0: 435 Frederick. March has already been notified by the driver. We were looking at about a 30-minute ETA.
1: 435, 10-4.
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1: 222.
0: Kiev next on the list, responding to this location. It's going to be about an 04 Honda Civic. No registration, there's not much left of it, but a frame.
1: 222, 10-4.

0: 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Maryland, 3 Charles Tom, 7508, and we will meet next on the list. Front end damage.
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0: 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Caller advises that there's a drunk guest that won't leave. He's unruly. Area 6A, 2153.
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0: In the area 14,312, New Windsor Road, McKintry Mill Road, vehicle accident from automatic crash notification, 9 Bravo, 2153. G17 responding, 9 Bravo.

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0: Ambulance 319, permanent engine 311, EMS 901, Walmart 7400, for drive, hot service, police at house, 9 Bravo 2159.
1: You let the team know that it's going to be Stouffer's, and if you could give him a call and have him head this way.
2: C-17 Frederick, I've checked all the way to New Windsor Road and Oak Orchard. You got any more information on this call?
0: G-17, that's negative. The call taker could hear cars passing by.
3: Okay, what type of vehicle?
1: G-17, 2200. 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Based on the what three words, we're going to head back towards the District Mill Road, maybe with the pink along the roadway. We're going to check that area.
2: Okay, I'll head back that way and give you a hand.

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0: 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Caller's advising that their daughter's drunk boyfriend is there acting like he wants to hit her. 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

I said, respond to a juvenile complaint. 10202 Hopewell Street between Burn Street and Eagle Head Drive. 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Area 4, 2204.

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0: Last name George Union Edward Robert Robert Edward Robert Ocean. First name Michael Thomas Bowen. Middle name Edward Frank Robert Adam. 5 and Nora. Date of birth 2/16/1990. Number 2 minutes.
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0: 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And if not, can we do that real quick?
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0: 10-4, thank you.
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1: 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Battalion 903 and some of the units are operating on 91 India. If you need to go direct with them for anything.
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Daniels, 28 Paramedic Engine 23, EMS 902 responding. Taco Bell, 931 West 7th Street, unconscious person, police en route, 9 Bravo 2223. ALS 4 responding, 2223.

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3: Brunswick High School, about 20 minutes, verifying that is the staging area.
4: That's correct.
3: Okay, we'll see you in a few. Thank you.
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0: We have contacted all Loudoun County and Jefferson County, West Virginia hospitals. They're all negative.
1: And 4, thank you.

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0: 435 Frederick, check drivers out of the roadway, clear that 71.
1: 435, 74.
2: Ambulance 18 transporting 2241.

32-226-417, respond to a verbal domestic. 3675 is Spring Hollow Lane between Knights Walk Lane and High Place. We're hearing that the call taker is hearing stopping right now, and a male voice saying they're being attacked, not responding to the call taker, trying to gather more information. Area 5B, 2242.

0: Eunice responded to Spring Halloween. We got an update advising that the person was saying, "Why do you have a knife? Stop, what are you doing?"
1: Roll 3, I'm into that.
0: 403, 10-4.

0: Here's responding to Spring Hollow Lane. We got an update advising that the daughter is carrying a knife and the caller is saying stay away from me and they are bleeding all over.
1: Are they inside the residence together?
0: Stand by.
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Injured person from an assault. 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
0: Four other Twitter trainers to check with MSP. I'm going to be tied up on this for a little bit. 403-10-4. 4922, welfare.
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0: 4922-10-4.
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0: 226-10-4, Unitary D Spring Hollow. 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
3: 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I'm in contact. 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

0: 32401435, respond to a verbal domestic case to location 5044 St. Simon Terrace. There were males heard arguing on the line and disconnected. On call back, a male answered and said they were having issues with their son, but it's under control and disconnected without confirming any information. Area 6A, 2259.
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It comes back to a GMC truck, black in color, registered to a Joshua Warney of Tampa, Florida, 29 negative.

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1: 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It's going to be at 8716 Bristol Court.

0: Agent 11 due, 1804, Whispering Meadow Court of Walnut Ridge Court in Walnut Ridge, residential fire alarm, 9 Charlie, 2320.
1: Paramedic in this 23, we will give him a call, 2320.

0: Engine 11 responding 2321. DRE is working. FPV does not have any as well. Did you want me to do the statewide call out or try to attempt calling car 50 or car 35?
1: Do the statewide.
0: 10-4.

0: Perk B 15.
1: Yeah.
0: Are you available to take a phone call?
1: I'll give you a call.
2: If you get a hold of the alarm company, let them know if there was nothing found and there was no reported alarm.
3: The paramedic engine 23, we made contact with the only information they have is that it's a water flow zone 001 alarm.
2: Okay, everything was normal in the sense. They can send a rep out tomorrow.
3: Right, it's red 2325.
4: Engine line, I'm on scene, officer. I got 2 stars, we can family, nothing evident. I'll be on investigate.
3: Engine 11 on scene, nothing evident, investigating 2325.

0: General Verdict. Can you have me at AOPD for the city's disturbance on South Jefferson?
1: Yeah, 4-10-4.
2: Frederick, one adult female arrived at the bus.
1: 4-17-10-4.

0: 432 Frederick, 1023 at the Lick, final mileage 25974.
1: Four 426 Frederick, request 71.
2: 426 10-4.

0: 402-436.
1: Go ahead, Paul.
0: You said shoes, phone, jacket, right?
1: And glasses.

0: 10-04.
1: 10-04.
0: Do we have any units that aren't tied up on anything that are kind of close to this?
2: So 25, I'm right out of the corner.
0: Alright. I think I'm going to have two scans. And they're running a little thin, so if I could even one more, that'd be terrific.
1: Additional unit to respond to 3.
2: 401.
1: 10-4.

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0: We have a trespassing impending for an east car, area 4. No east cars available.
1: Four oh two, take me off this. I'll be en route.
0: 402, 10-4.
2: Four oh three, send me back to the domestic on the van.
0: 3, 10-4.

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0: Clear me on 411 Cardinal, the route of the trespassing obvious.
1: 426, 10-4.

0: Project 402, 426. The fourth party caller reported there are three males, hooded sweaters and shorts, last seen in the area near the big mound of dirt, right on foot. Cheat code is on the card.
1: Is this a construction site, Rick? I'm not showing it as a good address.
2: D33. Sir, do you have to do the state highway card that B61 is on?
3: That's right.

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1: Big mound of dirt. Near the big mound of dirt.

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1: All right, this one's going to be through Maryland. 7 George Nora. Sorry, 7 George Nora. 5377.
0: And the next?
1: The next, through Maryland as well. 9 Henry Boy. 5612. Appreciate you.
0: K94, 10-4.

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Have traffic. Toby Gap. Sonar 15 northbound via. And my underback road to Maryland 8, Taxa Lima 1814. It's actually my 1814 is the Grey Mazda. Grey Mazda 3.

32426, respond for a residential burglary that occurred about an hour ago, 3447 Winmore Drive at Horan Court. 1017 says someone tried to break into the house. They didn't gain access. They do have pictures of them. Area 5B.

Yeah, well, Steven, anything else you want to do? Mountain Glen Apartments, 5732 Magnolia Tree Court, B Bravo 22. 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
0: Lieutenant 17 reported that he just wanted to let FCSO know in case others in the neighborhood reported a similar thing. Call taker offered the 1021, but the 1017 was uninterested.
1: I'll still be in route.
0: 426 and 4.

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1: Speeding up and slowing down. 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

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Respect to all cars, I-70 westbound, 340-15. Same caller from previous attempt to locate, reporting a black sedan, traveling westbound, driving recklessly. Located, observed, take appropriate, notify the station. KJ 918-0043.

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Fairmont again in 311 4717 Cambria Road, off Newton Drive, outside fire, 9 Charlie 0047. 30.

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1: That's to be determined.
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0: Yes, ma'am. Can you start the paramedic unit? The subject has been located and working on removing her from where she was found.
1: Okay, where do you need them to come to?
0: Stand by.

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1: Routine or non-emergency?
0: They can come emergency.
1: Pleasure to connect.

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2: So, 7 Southbound, on your 23. On the track of the truck. It's a blue. Nissan Mazda.
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0: 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Respond for a welfare check. 5756 Brook Hill Lane in the Foxcroft subdivision. 1017 is reporting her sister has left an 18-month-old nephew home alone. Area 6A, 0101.
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1: 311, in service, 106. We have a 911 impending at the Sheets 6050 Buckytown Pike. Bonnie Bowie is calling in, talking about Montreal Bowie trying to traffic her. She said that she didn't have time to talk on the phone. Phone was dying, disconnected. No South Course available.
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0: Do you have a phone number for this caller?
1: That's negative. She wanted to stay anonymous.
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1: 225.
0: You update the location to Frederick City's headquarters and change it to a protective order service and close at 71, please.
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1: Four nine three seven four.

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0: 4-2 for like run a tag. 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
1: 402.
0: 4 Charles Charles 3766.
1: 402, stand by.
2: Yes. RO is a Joseph John Brinkos 5754 Brookville.

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0: Ambulance 37.

Frederick 426, respond for a 911. 8845 Mapleville Road off of Liberty Road. The 1017 reported there are pedophiles out here trying to get us. It's a 911 only call. Unable to call back, and she was uncooperative, refused to verify. Area 4, 129.

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0: 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A large single-story commercial structure. Not that I've been from the exterior, but multiple suites. Yeah, investigate.
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1: Go ahead.
0: We have another 911 phase 2 call from Bonnie. She's showing us a Sonic, 7420 Guilford Drive, once again, commenting about people trafficking her. She didn't respond to the call taker and disconnected. No South cars available.
1: The Sonic to me.
0: 410-4.

departed 402. Just rear 43, there's some updated notes on the car from Washington County as well as FPD.

0: name. Let's see if we can do. Citizens Care and Rehab, 1920 Roseland Avenue, room 144 A Alpha. Interperson 9 Bravo 208.
1: You check with the alarm company to see if they're still receiving an alarm after doing a 360 of the structure. We don't see any visual strobe lights or hear any audible alarm sounding. The system may have reset itself.

0: Frederick, the engine 141. Would you like us to call the alarm company?
1: That's correct. If you can make contact with them,
2: see if they're still receiving an alarm from this location.
0: Frederick's correct.

0: Go ahead, 141, officer.
1: I'm going to open up this sprinkler room, see if there's a enunciator panel in there. There's a Knox box key located right next to the door marking the FBC's fire alarm room.
0: You're right, I'm on my way.

0: Project Engine 141. The alarm company does not have any additional alarms. However, we do have a keyholder responding with an ETA of 1 hour.
1: Okay, we're working on making access to the Knox key now. Access to the annunciator panel if we don't see any current alarms going off. We'll let you know.
0: Engine 141, 1213.

0: 17 Pleasure. Jane, I get a patrol check of the northbound 270 Phoenix Road, please.
1: That's right, sir.
2: Until the team will get here, we were able to make access to the Knox Park, but unfortunately the keys inside the box will not give us access to the building, so we'll remain on scene until the key holder gets here.
3: Engine 141, 219. 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

0: Frederick to engine 141. The key holder advised that she is not on the way. There is a contact number on the card for her if you would like to call her.
1: That's correct. I'm on the phone with her now.
0: Frederick's direct.

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0: They're receiving with the building route. We were given a door code to make access to the alarm panel room. System's been reset. Everything's showing normal conditions. Look for the fire department services are necessary. We're ready to switch it back.
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0: 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Maryland 5, Charles David, 609185, and executive.
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0: 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You guys anything up there?
1: No, we're good, thanks. Just a big place we're able to walk through, so we're checking it out. We'll be done shortly.
0: Copy.

0: Can I just do 5-1 for her? We were able to gain access to the ring doorbell, get the code to get into the interior, to walk the entire place, nothing found. So the alarm's not active, but there is trouble on the alarm. Talk to the homeowner, advise the same, secure the place back up, we're in service, search it back to Alpha.
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2: 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Vehicle was stolen from 92 Midshipman Drive, Inwood, West Virginia. Break. Further continuing, suspect is Travis William Cole. 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

0: 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B-70 sheets, myself and 414, the female up front screaming and yelling.
1: Four 11 10 4.

0: Question was heard. Did you close the AOPD guard for Brunswick? I'll be pushing.
1: Rescue 1-10-4, all units clearing down there for the other guards also.
0: That's right. If you get any calls, prepare subject solitude.

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1: Seventeen,
0: can you take a check of the Wawa at 5833 Ballinger Creek Pike? 911 caller advised there is a number one male subject in his 20s, apparently sleeping in the middle of the road nearby there.
1: Double.

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Pajama Compound Apartments, 1337 Tawny Avenue, Apartment 303. Just the ambulance with an injured person from a fall. 9 Bravo, 337.

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0: LS for breathing problems, 343. It is 501 on scene, 343.
2: Hey, LS, TD is calling on scene, 551 on scene. Jonah Common Apartments, 1337 Tony Avenue, Apartment 303. Airport Patrol Breeze, 9 Broadway, 343.

0: Hartford at 426. Respond for a requesting officer by 1021. Jessica reports she received a call on the work phone stating there was a Detective Lee had someone pulled over and wanted to verify whether or not the person was their mother. She's not sure what the call was about. Area 4, 353.
1: Yeah.

0: 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Overdose, police around 9 Bravo, 407.
1: Oh, that's right.
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0: 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Country Meadows of Frederick, 5955 Queen Orchard Road, room 142, Mountain 9 Bravo 410.
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0: Eric B 17. From here. B 17, in the area of 47 mile marker. Al 77 caller advises there is a Amazon tractor trailer in the right lane, disabled. He has triangles out, but no other illumination there.
1: Cool.

0: Hills, 198 Terminator 2, EMS 9012, 918 in Moon Farm Lane, Grand Moon Farm Court, current purpose, number 52.
1: CPR, 918 Enfield Farm Lane, between Brandenburg Farm Court and Catlett Court. Person not moving or breathing. We're still gathering further. 533.

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0: Stand by. There is a language barrier and CPR is in progress. The age is 78.
1: Copy, thank you.
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0: 4922, 10-4.
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B27, you have 3 4 9 D 4. That's your name.

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0: Can you go ahead and log me on, please?
1: That's right.

0: 224 Friday. Can you run a Virginia 28? Let me know what it comes back on.
1: That's right, go ahead.
0: Sam Young William, 1806.

0: 224, Sam Young, William 1806, out of Virginia, comes back to a Watson subject out of Baltimore, Maryland. Expires January of 2027 on a 2002 Cadillac. The 29 is negative.
1: I have it on Chrysler.
2: Units back, 224.
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3: 132, I'll make closer, so start.
2: 132, 10-4.
4: 4922, Frederick. Can we get it to you, please?
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0: 69 and medics transported to Gettysburg.
1: 69 transporting 609.
2: Mile marker. It's going to be right at the ramp. Charts on scene. Single vehicle into the guardrail.

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1: Yeah.
0: What kind of Chrysler is it on?
1: Town and Country.
0: 10-4.
2: My chart advises the motorist told them that they have their own towing route. That's for 10:43.

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1: 17, 10-4.

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1: 135-10-4.
0: One twelve, 135-136.
2: Directed.
1: 10-4.

0: Correct, B-35. Carver's Deer, 15 southbound at Devil's Bridge. 3 white Chevy van, left shoulder.
1: Frederick 224-132, welfare.
0: Okay.
1: 224-24.
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2: Direct all cars 270 northbound, approaching the interchange with Interstate 70, have a black Subaru station wagon, Maryland tag, of 8 Gulf Juliet 0034. Operated by a Hispanic male. 911 caller advised that the vehicle is all over the roadway. Vehicle now appears to be exiting off of South Jefferson Street. Located, observe, take appropriate. Notify this station, KJ918-0632.

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1: Engine 291642. Do you want that truck added?
0: Right.
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Okay, Jack. Maryland 4, Golf Tango, 71000. So why should I trust him?

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0: It's 135, you direct? Frederick 135. Frederick 100. One 135 is not responding to his radio. I just gave him a call.
1: You can reassign that call. He's going to be on a train to Port to Western Maryland here.
0: 10-4.

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0: Yeah.

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0: you help me do a CAD search? 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

Paramedic 18 due, 5609 Woodville Road, between Jesse Smith Road, Old National Pike. 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

0: 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Frederick 4905 welfare.
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0: 4905 10-4.

0: 6 and 9 to 4, King Police be on duty for court, on Moore County. I have address whenever you're ready.
1: Good.
0: 700 East, Patasco Avenue, that's going to be PATAPSCO, Baltimore.

0: Sarah. Frederick 112. I'm not showing a warrant card attached to the follow-up.
1: Yeah, it's separate. I should be on.
0: I don't have a warrant card open under your number. Do you want us to start one?
1: Because it's under 726, so on my bad. 66, not 726.
0: Okay, so I've got two warrants under car 66. I've got one at Marcy's Choice, and I've got one on Ford Road.
1: One on Marcy's Choice.
0: That one's going to be 57801. 57801.

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1: Can you have Stoffer give me a call if family would like to use them?
0: That's right. Is your number on the card?
1: I'm not sure. You can copy the number.
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0: 1041. My MVP is offline. I'll get it up shortly.
1: 10-4, we'll be chatting in the meantime.
2: Six, six, double.

0: credit 4911, respond for disturbance, 810 North Maple Avenue, between West I Street and West H Street. 1017 reports that the neighbors are causing problems with the people that are building a fence. 801. Correct, 4911, you're right.
1: 4905, I'm not sure why they're responding. They came in last night, but they're secure. I'm the only one on duty, I believe. You just back the corner.
0: Okay, I've also got 4903 logged in. Should I take them both out?
1: Both came in for the missing person last night. You probably didn't file.
0: 10-4, also, we've notified the staffers. They should be giving you a call.

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1: 135.
0: 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You can show us 10-8. Include the transfer for 71.
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0: 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It's going to be Maryland Tag, 6 Charlie Time, 0603.
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0: Washington County, engine 162, engine 72, due in the area of I-70 eastbound at the Appalachian Trail, vehicle fire 9 Charlie 807.
1: Eastbound the Appalachian Trail for a vehicle fire.

0: Ninja Nate 2 is going to be between the rush there and the counting on.
1: Okay, trigger gun.
0: Frederick 2, 24, welfare. 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
1: Good.
0: Just clarifying, am I going to 340 or 40?
1: You're going to 70, eastbound underneath the Appalachian Trail.

0: Chart didn't find anything up there. That's fine too.
1: Cruiser 82, Washington County Engine 16-1, the chart dispatchers came over and advised that they had gone through the area and did not see anything. What do you want to continue just to verify?
0: Yeah, we'll take a look.
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0: 82 to Frederick. Nothing on the westbound side. We got to go down to 66. Turn around. 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
1: Timmy, right Ford Road in Martinsville Road. It's on a black Toyota Tundra. I'll get you a tag when it's south here. 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

0: 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That registration is going to be 3 George X-ray 8789 through Maryland.
1: Time me suspicious.
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2: Negative.
1: 20:39
2: is going
1: to be handled by 10:21. 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

0: 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Like, yes, I'm sure. 38, you're right.
1: All right.

0: 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The Alpha 7, full story here, tell. Normal conditions from the exterior. We'll be out investigating.
1: Affirmative, 311 on the scene, 830.

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0: one point through the scene. We have a tree on fire shortly back the driveway.
1: It's 1:21 on the scene, 8:38. Richard Allen Moore, 226 of 1942, number 2, male, 84 years of age, 5'9", 170 pounds, gray hair, blue eyes, unknown clothing description, break. Operating a white 2019 Dodge Journey, 9 Edward Lincoln, 9094, last seen in the area of Elkton and Cecil County on this date. Subject suffers from a cognitive impairment. If located, hold and advise Cecil County Sheriff's Office, 839.

0: 132, respond for a property damage hit and run accident. 9723 Klamath Court off Killington Road. 1017 is reporting a pods delivery person struck a sign and left the location. 841.
1: Have one.

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0: My apologies. They knocked over a fire hydrant. And they left toward Gas House Pike.
2: 10-4. What happened to that pack? Steph?
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1: Talk 4843.
2: Vector 136, respond for residential alarm, 11,225 Woodland Way off Easter Day Road. The alarm company from the app while they were on the phone that they could cancel did not have proper passcode. 844.

0: 3:40 NFM. Got a 911 on Hope Farm Court. Lori advised it was accidental in her pocket. .49 out of 5, your last message was just on that click.
1: Yeah, 400.

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1: I spoke to 1017 on the 911. You cleared 71.

0: both and you just make a suspicious
1: pulls it out 71 and I'll hit that alarm.
2: One 12, 10-4.

0: That's right. We'll get somebody started. Units to start toward Brunswick for disturbance.
1: Not 69, I'm talking from Urbana.
0: 9-16-10-4. It's going to be 810 North Maple Avenue. People are interfering with a company that's installing a fence. 49-05 is tied up on a CPR.
1: No. Well, we've been 16 in service. I'll head over there after I close this alarm.
0: 112-10-4. 9-16, you direct.
1: Yeah, that's right. I'll continue over anyway.
0: 10-4. Frederick to 112. We got proper passcode on the alarm.
1: 10-4.

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0: The man avoids at the roundabout between New Design and Ballinger. Allen 5 George Robert, 1316.
2: Engine 33, Tower 1 responding, 430 East 7th Street, off Lindley Road, commercial fire alarm, 9 Charlie 853.

Pine Stump locate 7 eastbound 17, two vehicles throwing objects at each other. Sounds like appropriate KVNM 8055.

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1: 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Station, what do you need?

0: on fault 4904.
1: On fault 4904 is not on duty. You've got 4905. It's the only one.
0: On fault 4905. 4905. Were that disturbance, were they just uncooperative or were they escalating / picking a fight?
2: They were just preventing the fence company from doing their job, and the 1017 just calling back and said that all the parties have left now, so you can probably disregard.
1: Frederick Strick.
3: I'm 16, Edra.
0: Yeah, that's right.

0: 27. You can put me on Forest Court. I'm getting you a handle out.
1: Clear 2301, respond for a suspicious vehicle at the Goodwill, 3 Thurmont Boulevard. A white SUV with a roof rack in the parking lot since 7:30, unknown if occupied, 903.
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1: 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Can I copy a tag? 54, 74.

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1: Go ahead.
0: Link 2301, Lincoln Mary, pound 5474, comes back, registration date June 30th of 2026, to a Renard subject of Hanover, PA, on the 2010 Mazda. The 29 is negative.
1: 10-4.

0: 132.
1: The fire hydrant on the corner of Killington Road at Clownath Court, something like that. It's going to be out of service. No water is actively coming out of it, but it is knocked off the base. I don't know if we want to start a fire just so they can inspect it.
0: And for, can you spell the name of that cross street?
1: King, Lincoln, Adam, Mary, Adam, Tom, Henry.

0: 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They're still under construction over here.
1: 10-4.
2: Frederick. 2301.
3: Owner operator was located within the store shopping. 71.
1: 2301, 10-4.

3945. 1043, a 911 from the Brunswick Library. The caller said that their boss was not feeling well and then said he was fine and they didn't need any help.

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1: Did you start EMS?
0: That's right, I'm going to be a few more minutes if you just want to start then.
1: 10-4.
2: 917, Frederick, copy tag. Maryland 5, David Zebra 2080.

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1: Yes.
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0: Ambulance 198 responding. Brunswick Library, 915 North Maple Avenue, sick person, 9 Bravo, 912.
1: Yes, sir. I'm down at the Brunswick area. Can you start me a Coast Guard for the call at the library and show me around?
2: 912.

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0: Ambulance 28 due, 309 East 9th Street, off Pontiac Avenue. Sick person, 9 Bravo 915.
1: Can you see if the caller can come over to me?
2: Okay. We'll see what you do, 915.

0: MC Shining 4, it should be a town employee that's doing some work there. They're not actually in the library. They should be outside somewhere. Brunswick Police requested the response. The caller did not want EMS, but Brunswick Police requested it anyway.
1: Good copy.
2: Ambulance 28 responding, 309 East 9th Street off Pontiac Avenue, sick person, 911, 916.

0: 904 Frederick. Myself and the Company 5 ambulance have investigated the entirety of the outside of the building, and we've not found an officer or a gentleman in distress. Can we confirm if the officer's still out with that gentleman?
1: They never responded. They just requested it. We sent it as a 911 initially because they called 911 and then advised they didn't need an ambulance. So it started out as a welfare check, and then they requested EMS. So if you haven't found anything, you go in service.
0: Yes, correct. We're both going to be in service on a good intent.
1: Got 18.
2: Frederick, 4905.
3: 4905.
2: EMS went in service, good intent.

0: 132.
1: Attack calling at 1017. For this several times, no answer. She calls back, sign back to me.
0: Yeah,
1: close enough now.

112, respond for a missing person, 8399 Pine Bluff Road, between Eagle's Nest Road and Golden Eagle Road in Town Ridge. 1017 reports that the 9-year-old male ran away. 930.

0: Frederick, 112.
1: Good.
0: It's reported a 9-year-old male on the spectrum nonverbal.
1: Oh, I mean that.
0: 916-10-4. 432, did you have a message?
1: That's right, I'm right down the road from that. You can stack my extra duties on it, I'll start that way. Start looking for him.
0: 10-4.
2: 112-116, do you have a drone if we need it?
1: One 12, that's going to be a no-fly zone.

0: Purchase extremely expensive too.
1: Responding to Pine Wolf, reported that he's wearing green shorts and a green and yellow shirt. Action on that, unknown color shorts and a green and yellow shirt.

0: Can we check with the city, see if they have a canine order?
1: Units responding to Pine Bluff, the 1017 now sees the child in the yellow playground at the park. One 32, did you advise us to check with city on the canine?
0: I did, but you can tell me right there as you see them.
1: 10-4.

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1: 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I just drove by one and there wasn't anyone waving me down and no Honda Civic outside of it.
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0: Looks like it's the playground next to the shelter. 917's in the area. In the area of shelter 4.
2: Sure. 2301, copy of traffic. 2301. 202 West Main Street, Kentucky plate, Sierra 6 X-ray 370, white minivan.
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0: not adjusting team forever. There's just one unit from down here with me, helping get him in the car. Everybody else is canceled.
1: Devil.
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0: Ambulance 229 due, 11,858 Engelberger Road off Stevens Road. Injured person, 9 Bravo, 944.
1: I've got the follow-up.

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Allergic reaction 9 Bravo, 947.

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Cascades of Frederick, 360 Prospect Boulevard. 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
0: 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Q24 traffic.
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1: Medic 179, transporting 10 of us.

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Outside gas odor 9 Charlie 1008.

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Commercial fire alarm, non-emergency response, 9 Charlie, 10-09.

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1: ALS 311012. To 133, respond for property damage, motor vehicle accident, 2812A Monument Road. 117 reports of vehicle struck a pole and there's believed to be wires down. 1013.
2: Now.
0: Ambulance 209, ALS 20 due, 4421 Teen Barnes Road between Jefferson Boulevard and Clover Drive, injured person from a fall, 9 Bravo 1013.
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0: Gamma 37's transporting the FHH.
1: So.
2: Gamma 37, 1022. Well, hey, that's
3: 23, you direct. 37, you're already on prospect. I'm already on prospect.
0: Can you repeat your message, please?
3: I'm on prospect now.
0: Copy.
1: FHH.
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0: 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ALS 31, MC sound if we're trying to call you.
1: Two zero four, Wolfville Road.
0: MC Shana, are you still on the channel?
2: Yeah, face to face with 31 now. Thank you, Frederick.
0: Okay, just have them advise when they're available for running low medicines.
2: You said you can show them available, Frederick.
0: Yeah, 24.
3: It's going to be Maryland Hotel, Tom, Hotel, Tom, Papa, Uniform, Lima, on a Red Hunter.
0: Yeah.

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1: Question me, with BFPE, if you're switching companies, since they're making an actual phone call shortly, and the county inspector already notified you all via phone that the system's going to be on test. There's no fire department in service, you think we're in service.
2: Yes, correct. They did notify us, however, we currently self-inspection.
1: I was just on the phone with them and things are okay, so we're quick.
2: Ben 27.

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2: 224 traffic.
0: 224.
2: Ballinger at Manorwood, Maryland 6, George Paul, 7310.
0: Can 4.
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0: 100. I've got a 911 on Granite Drive in Fountaindale. 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
1: Medic 18, 1030, Fez. Rush 216.
2: Ready for a phone number.
1: 216, go ahead.
2: Passes in front. 27392. First pole affected. There's approximately three poles affected. Back through the woods, networking, no fire from the service needed.
1: Okay, and they're all power poles?
2: Yes, the line's on the ground a couple of different times.
3: They notified.
2: Do you have an ETA on power company residents, or curious?
1: You make the notification now, and most likely they won't give an ETA.
2: Copy that. 216 to clear. Return.

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1: Good.
0: I've got a follow-up related to your stop at Patrick and Vince by 1021. Can you take care of that?
1: Okay.

0: 702, I think that's mine. I'll handle it.
1: 702-10-4, 705, you direct.
0: I'm already going, I got it.
2: Chief 11 of Frederick, is this one Liberty Road, Ralph's Way, or North Market?
3: We have it as North Market and Ralph's.
2: Very well.
3: Looks like city police are on the scene with them.
2: I see it down there. Thank you.

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1: ALS 2, Aviation 2 Bravo, 1040.
2: Crying out to the Chief 11.
0: Go ahead.
2: I'm coming in with 111. Do you want us to come down and across Rallisons or come down North Market so we can block traffic? And for aviation, we use the hangar for LZ.
0: Correct. From North Market, Frederick, I'll go and Savage Command also. North Market, Chief Command.
1: Okay, just confirming that you are going to the hangar.
0: That's correct.
1: Command advising aviation, LZ will be at the hangar, 1041.

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0: 2309, tab 4.
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0: Engine 501 due, 1912 Fieldstone Way between Harper's Way and Sawmill Court. Residential fire alarm, 9 Charlie 1042.
1: Command fighter, 15 minutes-ish.
2: Okay, command, 1043.
3: Made contact, I'm sorry.
2: Yeah, well.

0: 705.
1: Can you reopen that follow-up? I gave him a call. They said I had the wrong number. Can you have them double-check the number for 1017?
0: That's right.

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1: 129 to the hospital, 1048.
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1: EMS 902 Trooper 2, give us a couple minutes and I'll give you an update. We're still trying to figure it out. We're about 10 minutes.
2: Sounds good.
3: There's the number there on the card.
2: Thank you.
3: Name's Elizabeth.

0: 3705. There's also another version of the phone number there. The voice was very muffled on the recording.
1: I can't get either phone number to return. If you call that, reassign to 702.
0: 10-4.
2: EMS 902, Trooper 3. Adult female struck by a vehicle. GTS of 14 right now. There's a language barrier. Obvious extremity injuries. Otherwise, beaten airway, we'll see you in about 5 minutes.

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0: You can hold us on the gas odor inside. We drove through the neighborhood and spoke with the contractors in the area. There have been no gas lines struck.
1: Okay. Do you want the full assignment, or are you going to be able to handle it yourself?
0: No, just us. If I need reinforcements, I'll call for them. Probably another good time.
1: Okay, Engine 11, 1054.

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0: 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Do you want me to stack it for you or give it 4911?
1: No, you can clear the 71. Give me that.
0: 10-4.

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0: 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Are you available?

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0: 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We have run hydrant in the FDC, we'll be investigating. I got normal condition.
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Contact John at the number on the card regarding a Jeep Wrangler that's been parked in front of the house for months. 1114.

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0: 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The Ocean King?
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Ambulance 179, ALS 17 responding. 7960 Talbot Run Road between Black Angle Road and Chelsea Circle. Decreased level of consciousness, 9 Bravo 1120.

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0: We're going to be on air in company 10, first two.
1: Airlines 229, 1124.

Alright, 20's going to do the escort, and 4's going to do the warrant. 3. Please, I'm just hearing this. Central booking is under construction, so you're going to take this down to the county line and drop it off to Rockville. I'll have them meet you. Where's the copy? Are you able to email this? They faxed up Central Booking.

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Mental patient, police on scene, non-emergency response. 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
0: That then returns to a plate 186745 X-ray, expired 5 of 2022, registered to a Paul subject out of Mount Airy, Maryland on a 2020 trailer tag 29th negative.
1: Thank you.

0: Project 111, respond for a suspicious vehicle, 7192 Browns Lane off First Street. 1017 reports there was a silver car in front of the house, and it was there for about an hour, and he took a picture, and the car sped off very fast. 1135.
1: 10-4.

0: 131, respond for a 911, 12745 Bunker Hill Road. Spoke for Robert. He advised the accident on confirmed location. 1136.
1: 71, you can put me on the suspicious.

Ambulance 209, ALS 20, engine 121 due, Vindabona Nursing Home, 6012 Jefferson Boulevard, unit 203C Charlie, Sinkapole episode 9 Bravo, 1138.

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0: Right Ford Road, entrance drive. 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
1: Right Ford, and what was the cross street?
0: I believe it's either entrance drive or entrance road. 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
1: 10-4.

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1: One 15.
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1: Ambulance 1492, 912 Greenfield Road, off of Dickerson Road. Injured person from a fall, 9 Bravo, 1153.
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0: 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So I'm flash selective.
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0: Frederick to ambulance 169. You have paramedic engine 23 responding.
1: Okay.
0: Ambulance 318, welcome.

0: 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Alright, to 136.
1: Good.
0: Is EMS okay on the scene? They're not answering.
1: Yeah, we're good.
0: 10-4.

0: 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Injured person. 9 Bravo 1204.
1: You start fire with a lockout kit. The vehicle's been here for an extended amount of time, and the dog definitely looks like it's overheated.
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0: experts 132 and 135 respond for a welfare check. The Costco Depot, 5151 Intercoastal Court. Spoke with Kendall. Advised there was a truck driver last night complaining of chest pain, and today they have not heard from him. Area 5B, 12 to 6.
1: 132.
2: 10-4.
1: 903, can you give me 135 spot?
0: 916, 10-4, 135, you can stay at 10.
1: 10-4, thank you. Okay, but they know if the truck is still on scene there.
0: I'm not sure. The caller was fourth party. I guess he was there last night and complained of having chest pain. They told him to go to the hospital, and then he said he felt better, but no one's made contact with him today at all.
1: Definitely.

0: 136,
1: AFD 71. 136, 10-4. 132 is advising that you might be in the middle road of trailers. Ambulance 18-2, Somerford House, 2100 Whittier Drive, building B, in the front living room, diabetic 9, Bravo 1207.
2: Rescue Squad 3, respond to the engine, Prince Charles.
1: Rescue Squad 3, 1207.
3: Are transporting, so whatever ALS unit, just have them link in with us via rendezvous, please.
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0: Taylor 31, due to the call to rendezvous with ambulance 149 transporting from 912 Greenfield Road. Injured person from a fall. 9 Bravo 1208.
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0: 10-4.
2: 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Is that a rendezvous set in line?
0: Yes, ma'am, public.
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0: So I'll call 763 looking up for a purple alert. For all cars on behalf of Baltimore County Police Department, a purple alert is being activated for a missing 38-year-old number 2 male who suffers from a neurocognitive disorder. Robert Williams, right, date of birth 11. Number 2 male, 5'10", 155 pounds, brown hair, hazel eyes, break. Continuing, he was last seen wearing a black shirt. He was last seen today at 100 hours in the 1900 block of Lansdowne Road in Haleport, Maryland. He's located in the Baltimore County Police Department, 1213.
2: Yes, 31, 149. That's fine.
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2: I have a follow-up to a case you handled. They gave Indian Springs Road at Rocky Springs Road, crossing a 21. Frederick on 32. 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
3: All righty.
0: Nine due to the call. Ambulance 28 on scene, 2458 Bear Den Road, between Covington and 5 Shillings Road and Mormon's Mill. Assisting on the injured person, 9 Bravo, 1216.

0: 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We have Denise on the line there, wondering where they need to take the vehicle.
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0: 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Commercial fire alarm 9 Charlie. 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

0: 135-136, respond for disturbance, 4219 Limekiln Road. Between Bucky's Town Pike on the railroad crossing, 1015's Desiree. Advised that a subject named Chris had kicked out your 1017's friend, who has been in jail before. 34 people involved, verbal dispute, 1225.
1: 136. 135,

0: Fabergé. As you come in, it'll be all over to the right.
1: On 32-10-4.
2: I-16, I'm with 132.
1: I-16-10-4, 122 and 911. Within the field that's across from the address between Ed McLean Road and Green Valley Road, the address we put it at is 4816 Ed McLean Road. Rapid light location, there's muffled voices and shuffling in the background, no answer on callbacks.
0: Okay.

0: 135, 136. Address is a duplex. Do some history there. As recent as the 14th. The subject is described as a number 2 male, tall, in t-shirt and jeans by the name of Chris Fulham, who was on the other side of the duplex from the caller.
1: Music 149 transporting to FHH.
2: Medic 149 transporting to 1227.
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0: 132, 10-4.

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0: I have a theft that occurred between Wednesday and now. Spoke with Easter, Crestwood Manor. No area car.
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0: 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They were testing the emergency phone area 4-1236.
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1: M4. And 28, are you correct?
3: That's right.

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Woodboro Bank, 143 Frederick Road. 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
2: Yeah.
1: 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Advising there's dirt bike riders on the big hill.
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1: and there's signs that prohibit it. 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
0: 10-4.

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1: Close it.
0: Copy. I'm 22, I have another one now. 214 Orchard Springway, Orchards at Newmarket. Same thing, no emergency, confirmed location.
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0: 10-4.
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0: 135, respond for a fraud by 1021, make contact with Brad. 202-491-2014. Well, I received a call from a sheriff's deputy in Glendale, wants to make sure it's not a scam. 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
2: 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There's a blue Taurus that blocks the road. Area 4, 1255.

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0: 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It's a brown Honda CRV in the lane, area 6, say 1305.
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1: 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The alpha side of a 3-story car and apartment. We have burn hydrant. I got normal conditions inside alpha and delta. We'll be investigating.
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0: Brush 352, North Wisner Street in the area of East Church Street. Investigation of smoke. 9 Charlie, 1309.
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0: 311 units responding. 360 complete. 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
1: And 311 reporting normal conditions, all four sides. 1311.

0: Order to 917.
1: Nine 917, pressure, recall me.
0: That's right. The call taker just advised that the caller for this said that they got their own tow. I'm not sure if you confirmed with them.
1: Yeah, they didn't.
2: Adam 31, Fredericks. 831, on duty escort, coming from the city to I-81 of Pennsylvania. We're passing the West Friendship Scale temp.
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0: When you arrive, we'll take a fan for ventilation. Second floor, Alpha Quadrant.
2: Better 917, you have Harrison.
3: 10-9.
2: You'll have
3: Harrison.
1: Thank you. Yes. 18 Worthington Boulevard for an accident.
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Four. Before he eastbound, seven. Right, dead gear in the road.

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0: All right, we'll check the permits down the pond. Nothing found. Check around 400 East Church. Nothing found around the rear of the tail yard either. We're going to clear and check.
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0: Roger. We'll be out with them. Shannon Hill at Beatty Lund.
1: 132.4.
2: B-35. Good. Down to 34 East now, 7, checking on deer.
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1: 10-4.

0: it's 126-133, respond for a disturbance. 5601 Mountain Laurel Drive off Mountain Berry Circle in Mountain Laurel State. Spoke with Kelly, advised their neighbor's friend threatened to take off her husband's legs. He's now in the trees in the back of the yard. Area 81328.
1: Simple.

0: 2301, Roger.
1: 2301.
0: Passerby just advised that there's a black Jeep that went over the guardrail about 1/2 mile north of Frank Benz on 77. They said the vehicle went right over the edge and it's upside down. I'll be checking the area.
1: Okay, we'll be starting the assignment for a rollover. Did it sound like it went in the water or just north of the pond as a location?
0: That's the best I could gather from the guy. It's going to be on my right-hand side as I head westbound. He said 1/2 mile, if that. One 2309. Start my way, and let's start looking for this car. It's going to be hard to spot.
2: That's right. I'm in route.
1: Car's back. I'm going to start the seat.
3: I
1: copy. 131 Welfare.
4: Okay.
1: So,

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1: So she's okay, it's not a rollover. Looked like she was doing a turn and just went off the road backwards. She's braced up against a telephone pole support wire. She's definitely going to need it, so. But no injuries. She can cancel EMS.
2: Okay, so she is out of the vehicle, Brooke.
1: That's correct. I'm getting some ID from her now.
2: Okay. Assuming you still want to take the response.
1: Yeah, it's going to be a state call.
2: I'll drive.

0: Okay, we don't want to use division there.
1: Yeah, I think myself and 09 can handle it. Traffic's not a problem.
0: Thank you for your service.
2: 10-4.
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0: Session unit 51, do you pressure?
1: Session unit 51, go ahead.
0: Yes, ma'am. Can you get us that call at Frank Benz 1?
1: It's been canceled, sir. You can remain in service.
0: Copy that, return. Are we still going to that call, Frank Benz Pons?
1: That's negative. Call's been canceled.
0: Future guidance direct.
2: Registration 6, Echo Charles 2264. Copy a name, date of birth.
1: Go ahead with that.
2: I spell Frank Romeo Ida, Sierra Ida November Adam. First name Sheila, common spelling. Middle name Ann, no E. 10-6-1964 through Maryland, number 2 female.
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1: 916 10-4, 136, 135, correct.
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0: 2301, Frederick.
1: 2301.
0: 09 is going to stand by for the state police. I'm going to go ahead and clear.
1: 2301-10-4.
2: Nine 3-1 Frederick. Call at Tusker Elementary School. What's the attendee's name?
1: It's Yasmin.
2: Base, and we have a student with the last name Trammell hyphen Drayton, but not from a hyphen King.
1: Okay, all we have was what they gave us was the Messiah subject. Did everything else match up with it?
2: So the student I'm seeing is a student at Tuscarora Elementary School with an address of 341 Ballinger Center Drive.
1: Does it show a date of birth in there?
2: 1-2-2015.
1: Temporary, they advised us 6-2 of 2015. Can you switch to 2?
2: I'm trying one more.
3: The last name for the 1017 was the Draken. You said you were showing someone with a Trammell hyphen Draken or something similar to that.

0: The last name I'm seeing is Trammell hyphen Drayton, David Robert Ida Young Tom Oceanora.
1: Ten four. I'm not sure if maybe we just didn't have a correct spelling of our 1017's last name. But again, the date of birth we had was slightly different.
0: Can you give me the 1017's first name again, please?
1: Yasmin. Yassmin.
0: Okay, that name isn't in this system, but that doesn't necessarily mean anything.
1: I don't have any cat history with her telephone number.
0: Stand for. I'm guessing the student I'm seeing is likely who they're going to be talking about. The address that we have, like I said, is 331 Ballinger Center Drive. And I believe the apartment number is going to be what's your guard? No apartment.
1: Ten four, because that address is a hotel.
2: Father's name.
0: I'm sorry, you guys were stepping on each other. Can you deny?
1: 916 asked if he gave Flowers a name. I'm looking to see if he did.
0: So, father is going to be a Christopher Trammell. Information, let me know and get you phone numbers, etc.
2: I'll give you 21 over there.
0: 10-4. I'm going to switch back to 1.
1: First, Director.
2: Same as

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Yeah, should be real close to the pond there. Should already be officers on scene.

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1: Not difficult. 35 Soldier Julian is 89 versus the DRK maneuver. He closed.
2: That they found in their yard. He looks overheated. Area 5B 4201.
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0: 135, respond for 911. Mary of Mattress Warehouse, 7315 Grove Road. Spanish speaking. On callback. He advised he was working. There was no emergency, but could not confirm his location. Area 5A, 1401.
1: 10-4.

0: 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I have a request to select. Ashley's on the line. She's requesting to get information on her mother's car that was impounded. She's unsure where the accident happened, but it did happen in Frederick County.
1: Do we have a traffic unit available to take that?
0: Negative.
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3: Thank you.
0: In reference to the disturbance that 126 is on, you guys, if you get the paperwork, they'll meet you there.
3: Alright,
0: that paperwork is in reference to the call they're on.

0: Okay, Chief Medic. Can you run a browse and see if we had any crashes yesterday after 8:30?
1: That's right, we're working on it.
0: Appreciate it.
1: For 2-100, I have another eval. Need serve 19 West 3rd Street in the city, papers at the courthouse as well.
2: Hold it.

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1: 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Appreciate it, but...

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2: We have the gentleman. We have him in custody here. Can you start,
3: Oh, shit.
4: Copy, one in custody. What was the last part of your message?
2: An ambulance, please.
4: That's right. What's the nature?
2: He's having some type of psychological,
5: I can show you.
2: Episode.
4: 10-4.

ambulance 18-2, 5601 Mountain Laurel Drive, off of Mountain Berry Circle in Mountain Laurel Estates. Mental patient, police on scene, 9 Bravo 1412.

0: you close my current email and then enter me, and I'll be en route to the courthouse to pick up paperwork for the Mountain Berry. And also stack the other email at 3rd Street under me as well.
1: 10-4.
2: Mental patient, police on scene. 9 Bravo 1413.

0: Ambulance 299 ALS 2-2. 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Trouble breathing. 9 Bravo Ambulance 299 responding 1414.
1: State Police has a top load coming through here, and with the heavy, heavy traffic, they can't get it through. We're just going to shut it down for now until you get that complex.
2: I just got an AOPD 147 Lancoma Concord off Royal Oak Drive in Sponsellers Edition. They're attempting to locate a Christopher Madden for Carroll County. They were involved in a theft.
3: 10-4. I'll be enough of that.
2: 100, you okay with that?
4: That's right.
0: Ambulance 299 ALS 2 responding. Amber Meadows Professional Building, 198 Thomas Johnson Drive, Suite 14. Trouble breathing, 9 Bravo 1415.
2: Right. 131, 10-4.

0: 126. And just for a fire coming up, we're at the Mountain Berry address.
1: Temp 4.
2: Frederick. 916.
3: Can you hold me out at 341 Boundary Center Drive, please?
1: 916, 10-4.
4: Frederick, I'm clear.
5: 27-4.
2: Updated location, 9003 Mountain Berry Circle. Again, 9003 Mountain Berry Circle. I'm going to update the card right now.
4: Copy.
1: Actually, it looks like it's going to be more of a robbery because he was assaulted and then they took his bike.
2: Four. 136.

0: 66. 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
1: 66, 10-4. 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Looks like there was three suspects involved. They have since left. 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
0: I looked as best I could in CAD history and spoke with City Police Dispatch as well as the MSP PCO. I'm not seeing any accidents with that tag yesterday.
1: 10-4, appreciate you checking. I'll give them a call here, Mem 2.

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1: One 122.
2: You can cancel animal control to the mother, just showed up on scene.
1: 122-10-4.
0: Well, that's Frederick. What was the 10-7-3's location again?
1: He advised he's where you first come into the school from the right-hand side in the grass. He described himself as from Brazil, 11 years old, basketball top, white socks.

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0: Ambulance 158 1420.

0: Walter 2 Frederick, I got a more description for you.
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0: First one's going to be number one, correction, number two male, possibly number five, curly hair. Second male is going to be number one male, wearing all reverse, correction, black shirt, or B-shirt, black pants, and the female is the number

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1: Good.
0: Check in the Red Maple Drive up to Boundary Creek, or sorry, Boundary Run Boulevard area. The last time we had a theft like this, it was some juvenile suspects in that area.

0: 1.2 71.
1: 1.2 10.4.
0: Well, 32, did you get a return on that pick?
2: That's right, it comes back to a Jennifer Madden 147 Wacomico at 2023 Corolla.
0: Definitely, thank you.

0: Ambulance 37, paramedic engine 23, engine 11 due in the parking lot of the Mental Health Association, 340 Montague Lane, in a green vehicle overdose. Police en route. I'm Bravo 1429.
1: One hundred, Jameer.
0: 110 for.

0: on the phone, and they did not advise which side of the building they were on. They said they're in a green car, and there's a staff member outside with them.
1: Angela, I'm going to be a partner.

0: 102, just confirming he was assaulted, right?
1: You called 102, what was your question?
0: He was assaulted, right?
1: That's right. They're claiming they hit him in the face and pushed him up against the fence.

0: Well, Chief Ryder, we just have a unit check the shopping center.
1: And 4135, are you committed?
2: 470-100.
3: Good.
2: Number one male there, right? I think he's at the Liberty. He's got about black bikes.

0: 126.
1: I'll be in the ambulance in route to FHH.
0: 10-4-5, 727.
2: Go.
0: You did advise a beige shirt.
2: Yeah, right outside of the Marker Creek place.
0: And for that was one of the descriptions, with black pants,

0: time.
1: That's right.
2: Engine 11 units respond. We are inside 340. They are not in the parking lot.

0: 100-102. Can you confirm with the victim, was one of the suspects in the Bay Shore, was he wearing shorts or pants?
1: It's going to be the suspect in the beige shirt has shorts on and he has short black hair.
0: 10-4, do we know the color shorts or are they just dark? And do we know, did he have like earmuffs on, headphones?

0: not sure on the headphones, and he's uncertain on the color, but he thinks they were black shorts.
1: Okay.
2: Medic 3, 19th Hospital, 1436.
3: Your expression description, news on
4: 7 and 5, 10-4.

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1: 112.10.4. 100, did you still need someone to check the shopping center?
2: I went through there before I came over here, but if there's someone available, I want to get through again.
1: 916, are you available?
3: 916, I just drove through the giant shopping center. I didn't see anything.
1: 10.4.
4: Description of the victim's bike.
5: 7-5, it's going to be a black bike with blue writing on it. One of the suspects is potentially named Messiah.
0: So it says Roadmaster on the frame rail.
4: Okay, I'm out with the suspects. I have the victim's bike. Can you throw me at least one more unit, please?
1: That's right, 112 is en route to you. Do you need any additional?
6: 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Odor is smoke. 9 Charlie, 1438.

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0: We're in a split lay from Genesis and Edenton.
1: I got the split from Genesis and Edenton.
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0: Ambulance 318, do Spring Arbor Living, 6601 English Muffin Way, room 133, injured person from a fall, 9 Bravo, 1440.
1: Three one is on the scene. The alpha side of a two-story residential building. Normal conditions side, Alpha, Bravo, and Delta. We'll be investigating.

0: 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Corrected address going to be 5911 Edenton Court. Units can slow the response to non-emergency.
1: Engine 11, clear to 9, Charlie. Heard it to engine 33 and rescue squad 3. Engine 311 advises updated address 5911 Edenton Court.
0: Units. Give me 5911 Edenton Court. I'm in the process of checking now. 33, just hold up right there for me.
2: 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Ready to copy, copy 3 units on the scene.
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0: first 100. I have a 911 out west, space 2, 10,054 Vista Court. 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
1: I'm starting out there. Can you hold them again?
2: Not one on the roof.
0: 9-1-10-4-100, I copied you en route. What was the last part of your message?
1: So I'll be en route. 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
1: 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The caller called back in on the non-emergency line. She confirmed her location. No emergency sounded. Elderly.
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0: Southbound around 85. He followed the driver for a while. We were going to have him come to the barrier, but he declined to do that.
1: That's reading the tank.
0: Yeah, that's reading the tank. I'm still going through there.

0: 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I hope we just come time and we never run again. Oh.
1: I'm on for a close out.
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0: 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It's Colorado Edward Boy Henry, Lincoln 35 on a Silver Honda.
1: 727, 10-4.
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0: about reporting this. 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
3: 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One 11 10-4.

0: Burgers 112 is one for 1050 PD Walmart, 7400 Guilford Drive. Spoke with Danielle. She was backing out, and a car also backed out under a passenger side door. She's about to make exchange of information, and the other driver left. 385A1518.
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1: Uh-huh.
0: 135, 10-4.

0: 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Verdict to 705.
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0: Just checking your welfare.
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0: 10-4.

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1: Car 32.
0: 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Can you see if anyone from the city is available? Can you have a Z-Bell?
2: I have 6-1.
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1: Okay.
0: 15 southbound in the area of Rosemont Avenue. Vehicle should be on the shoulder, white Toyota Corolla, and a brown SUV.

ambulance 18 engine 2912, 1438 Ricketts Road off of Gladstone Street. Tuscarora Creek, injured person from a fall. 9 Bravo 1529.

0: 705 to 727 Water. We're good. 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
1: Ambulance 18 engine 29, I'm responding. 1438 Ricketts Road off of Gladstone Street, Tuscarora Creek. Injured person from a fall, 9 Bravo, 1530 KP268.

0: ground 14 traffic.
1: Any westbound at Mile Marker 45, Maryland Tag 4, Edward Boyd, 1519.
2: Mm-hmm.

0: that one.
1: Medic 309 transporting that
2: 88.
0: Medic 309
2: 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Roger. Go ahead. You can cross this out 30 and put me on a related follow up at the law enforcement center.
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3: 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I have Bravo. 1536.

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Stroke 9 Bravo 1538.

0: B16, Churchill and scene. There is one of the drivers getting impatient, FYI. 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
0: We'll find out.
1: I'm good. 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
1: That's one, very good.
0: P-340 eastbound in the area of 180 in Petersville. It's going to be on the right shoulder prior to the exit. We have a red Ford Explorer.
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0: 705, respond for a traffic complaint, 11,584 Liberty Oak Drive, Whisper Nicks. I'd like to make a police report about kids running dirt bikes, go-karts, and e-bikes in the neighborhood with no supervision. Area 3, 1557.
1: I'm out of service. 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

0: 115 respond for a request by 1021 make contact with Yaw. 240-405-2392. She has questions about who to contact for a tree that is blocking the view to Sam Hill Drive, Area 5B, 1601.
1: 10-4, copy traffic.
0: One 15, go ahead.
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0: Have you reached the driveway yet?
1: No, not yet. We believe it's possibly back a little ways. 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
0: Under accident.

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Sinkhole episode 9 Bravo, 1604.

0: 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Welcome.
1: We're good.
0: Ambulance 158 1605.

Multiple cars attempt to locate 50 northbound in the area of Rosemont Avenue, Gray Nissan Altima, Maryland tag on no numbers, performing all over the road male drivers. Locate the appropriate authority station, ADA 018-1606.

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0: When you hit the driveway, you're going to want to keep coming back to the left. 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

So far, negative, nothing holding me, like cleared off the card.

0: 3020, copy for pedestrian on the highway.
1: Yeah.
0: I have a caller advised there, right around alternate 40 exit, between that and the 40 exit coming on 70 westbound, there's a black, I believe, a Subaru on the shoulder with the front end all smashed up. The subject is walking up Braddock Mountain, number 2 male, 25 years old, wearing a black t-shirt, jeans, and has blondish red hair.

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0: We received a call for 48 Boileau Court. It's the mother calling about her daughter. She was last known to be at Meredith and was discharged and has not heard from her. We're giving the information to Washington County.
1: Good morning.

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0: ambulance 37 rescue squad 3-2, Chick-fil-A 5501 Urbana Pike, vehicle accident 9 Bravo, ambulance 37 responding 1619.
1: Yes, sir, come on.

Ambulance 37, Rescue Squad 3 responding. Chick-fil-A, 5501 Urbana Pike. Vehicle accident, 9 Bravo, 1620. E21 communication.

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Area 586 and 21.

0: 132, respond for a request, 11401 Ridge Lane off Green Valley Road. Spoke with Linda, her neighbor came over and said that somebody shot deer on their property. Area 5B1621.
1: Dead Lord.

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1: Well, I still need a week, and I'll probably refresh on the car. Vehicle is travelable.
2: 10-4. Damage to state property.
1: That's right. It's going to be the guardrail back there. It's about 25 feet.
2: Could it be on the right shoulder?
1: Negative, it's going to be on the left, the in the construction zone, shit, the left portion of it.
2: Okay.

0: 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I'll check that out.
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2: I believe there's going to be a DNR issue. Are you able to transfer her over, or do I need to tell her to call them?
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Green fire, 93, Monocacy Boulevard. Unit A Alpha, 14. Commercial fire alarm, 9 Charlie, 1628.

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Green Fire, 93 Monocacy Boulevard, Unit A Alpha 14, Commercial Fire Alarm, 9 Charlie, 1629.

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credit to 321 respond for a missing person in 48 Boileau Court off Boileau Drive. Caller is Julia. Her daughter was taken to the hospital earlier. She was taken to Meredith. She's been since discharged, and they do not know where she is. Area 13, 1630.

0: 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I just had someone walk up to me reporting their husband missing. Here's our county. I'll give you my location in a second.
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0: 10-4-3. She advised he's a veteran. All his items are left at home, and he has PTSD.

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0: 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Fairchild Drive at Schaefer's Mill Drive. Police on the scene. All of his belongings at home, claims he has PTSD. They're going to be waiting on the scene until you arrive. Area 5B, 1635.
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0: 326 respond for an assault that occurred in the past. Capricorn Pharma, 6900 English Muslim Way. Spoke with Christian and advised he was punched in the face at work. Area 686-36.
1: 356.
2: This is Dollar General there in Walkersville. There's an ex-employee that came back on the premises. She's now in the break room throwing things around, causing a disturbance. Her name's going to be Gretchen.
1: Can you attempt to get a phone number for the trooper so I can call him while we're around?
0: That's right.
2: She quit the job and then came back to collect her things.

0: 112, respond for a request. 1700 Canal Clip report and canal run. Spoke with Dallas, advised there was a number one male that had been coming to the pool making kids and parents feel uncomfortable. Area 6, day 1630.
1: We got one male right through here.
0: Car 32 cent.
2: Two, five, eight. 10-4.
3: Taking that out.
0: Yeah. Object is now suicidal as well.
3: Can you have one?

0: 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In the area of Walnut Street and South Street. Vehicle accident. 9 Bravo 1639.
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3: I was.
0: On that street in the area of South Street. Vehicle accident, 9 Bravo, 1641.
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0: 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Two vehicles off the road in the parking lot of the Dunkin' Donuts. We're investigating Wolf-Eyes.
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1: Yes.
0: Going to be in the area of 11037 Liberty Road, repeating 11037 Liberty Road, and it's the widespread county market. Supposed to be a right one pickup truck ran into the field.

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0: Let me tell you what, we got the female from your incident called in 911 about the accident. We're putting her information on the card at this time. We can give her a 1021.
1: 10-4, just switch me over to the card when it's on.

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This is patient non-emergency response 9 Bravo, 1652.

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0: Zulu 2.
1: Anyway, vehicle 2, 5, Foxtrot, 46735. Correction, 5, Foxtrot, Alpha, 6735, Harf, FA, 6735, is the Avalanche. Fire clearance looks to be an 89 out of 5.

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1: We will be en route to 3720 Singleton Terrace. It's going to be the subject's address, and I have his name and date of birth when you're ready. Last name, Baker, Union, Lincoln, Adam, Nancy, David, Adam, first name, Thomas, Thomas Melling, date of birth, August 18th, 1986.

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0: I'm 32. What's up, 10-9 Alpha?
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2: 10-4. Is there a co-person on that? And what's the address?

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Injured person from an assault. Please en route stage for police. 9 Bravo, ambulance 18 responding 1709.

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0: Friday be 16, time before, well, for type of pedestrian. Was walking on Monocacy Boulevard, but now he's walking eastbound on Liberty Road. He's going to be a number one male in his 20s wearing a black hoodie with a pattern on it and long pants. He's thin and possibly wearing glasses. He's acting like he's having a mental situation going on.
1: Good morning. I saw him in close.

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4: Yeah, what's up?

Okay, one, it's going to be 270 southbound in the area around 85. You're looking for a black Mercedes and a brown Honda Accord. Should be in the left lane towards the route.

0: Ambulance 52, Mutual Aid to Adams County, 1740 Ridge Road, between Marsh Creek Road and Simmons Road. Cardiac arrest. EMS 2, 1725.
1: Cardiac County 65 is responding in place of 68.
0: Ambulance 69, EMS 2.

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1: Okay, you can close out.
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2: County good.
3: You guys have a call for a collision at southbound 270, Bucky something.
2: Correct, we're in route.
3: Okay, direct, I'll be out with it. One of the vehicles will need a tow, and just everyone's okay. One driver just complaining of some sort of pain for a collision.
2: That's right, he denied EMS when he was questioned. What's your IBM?
3: Not safely. Yeah, sorry. It's a female in another vehicle that are working fire rescue.
2: Okay, so now she does want EMS?
3: Hey, sir, that's what she told me. I'll double check real quick, one second.

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1: 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Just for reference, we're about a pound.
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0: CVS on Jefferson, Maryland 8, George Sam, 0679.
2: Good. What was the time that we're looking for at the residence? He was laughing at the neighbors at approximately 10:15, 10:30.

0: Okay, MSD, Charter 3, are we on the shoulder? Only clear. Appreciate it.
1: I do advise Charter Vision to the right shoulder.
0: Okay, sir.

0: 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I believe 326 went to your service.
1: Okay, thank you.
0: Service 321.

0: credit to 321. 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
1: Right.

0: 47 Frederick.
1: Good.
0: East Echo City, again, please.
2: That's right. Routine response, okay?

0: Ambulance 299 ALS 29 due. 1000 V Bravo, Heather Ridge Drive, apartment 214. Infant choking with partial obstruction. 9 Bravo, 1742.
1: First one, 6 respond.
2: Big 21, 10-4.
0: Farm Road. Fire's down 9 Charlie, 1742.

ambulance. 299 ambulance, 29 responding. 1000 B Bravo, Heather Ridge Drive apartment, 214. Infant choking with partial obstruction, 9 Bravo, 1743.

0: for the call, Carson. All right, all cars be on the lookout for a missing suicidal subject. Thomas Charles Bulanda, date 18/18/86. Number 3, male, black hair, 6'2", 200 pounds, last seen wearing tan t-shirt, dark blue or black shorts, gray sneakers, and thin glasses. 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
0: 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Gray flannel, pajama pants, gray crop top, possibly a sweater. If located, check welfare and advise, 1747.

0: 328, respond for a follow-up. Service to previous traffic complaint of dirt bikes, U-bike scooters in the area of Sam Hill Drive. 115 was out earlier and made contact. And 17 wasn't spent. They are now four out there.
1: Yep.
0: 17.
1: Drop four.

0: 10-6, roger.
1: Six, Dad.
0: I just had another accident happen on my location. I'm going to pull him over up to the receiving right shoulder here.
1: 10-4, what would be up another car?
0: I have only took
1: being shut down?
0: Sorry, I'm getting out of the
1: road. Can you charge 10-6?
0: Negative. I'm going to give him to that big shoulder. I'll be giving him that big shoulder and we'll

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1: All right.
0: Seven twenty six, you'll be in route to you, 726.

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1: Hey man, I got him up in right shoulder. Oh, really broken.
0: Support, did you want to hold back for him now, or do you want to wait a few moments?
1: If you wait a few minutes, I still have to put all the information on all the information on the other side.
0: Correct.
2: Hey, Tenny.
3: 10-4, thank you.
4: Yeah, I won't detain on the 29-3.
2: 726, won't detain 1754, go with the 29.
4: Spencer, first of William. Middle of Tavon, Tom, Adam, Victor, Ocean, Nora,
2: 313-91.
4: Same up. I don't know if you can check the guys.

0: 10-6. The second crash I'm out with is I'm out with a silver Hyundai and a blue Hyundai.
1: Yeah, yes.
2: Better from brush 106.
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0: How much you see, 5 horse, not needed. There'll be another two vehicle cut in your eye. Roadways are.

0: 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Paperwork, Sierra Patrol.
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0: Well, I said George, Union, David, Ocean, Nancy, Adam, Victor, Ida, Charles, Ida, Union, Sam. First going to be Adam, Robert, Victor, Young, David, Adam, Sam. Date of birth is going to be 8-3-1958, Utah Sound X of 167-288-610.
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333, respond to a 1050 at Persimmon Drive and Oak Drive. 1050 reports were hit head-on by another car with no injuries. 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

0: 326 respond to a parking complaint. 6228 Derby Drive in front of Glen Cove Court and Sean Court. 10 Timothy is reported their neighbor keeps parking in front of a fire hydrant. Area 6A, 1818.
1: Contact Communications Unit, 901 Contact Communications, 1818.

336-3 with you. Respond to a verbal domestic. 8470 Pine Bluff Road off of Hawk Ridge Road and Hawk Ridge Road. 10-something is reporting that their son, 18-year-old, was being disrespectful to her. Wasn't physical. Didn't like the way they were speaking to her. 35A, 1820.

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0: 122, Frederick, can you get a 2?
1: 122, can we just 2? Yeah.
0: Hey, for this alarm, the address, is it the 3340 that's in the Green Valley apartment building complex? Urbana Green, I mean.
2: I'm showing it's for Capital Women's Care. Give me a second, I'll pull up on Google Maps and see if I can get a better location. No, it's not cooperating.
0: Yeah, we've had issues with this address before, and I can never find anything.

0: According to Google Maps, it's 3430 Worthington Boulevard, Suite 202, 3430 Worthington.
1: Okay, is that even on the map? Because I couldn't find that earlier either.
0: Yeah, that one is. It's showing in the same location as that vacation media pier.
1: Okay, I'll try over there. I'll go back to one.
0: Yeah.
1: Thank you.
0: Anytime.

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1: 336, I'm out.
0: 336, 10-4, 326, direct.

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0: Party B16, copy, over there. Liberty Road in the area of Kingfisher Drive. Number one male, walking on the sidewalk. Wearing skinny jeans and a gray t-shirt, waving his arms down to traffic, asking for help.
1: Enter trip the alarm. 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Send him.
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0: And 416, you're driving.
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126, response to request officer, 6134 Ford Road. 1017 says that her cousin was arrested and left their dog there. Wants to know what to do about the dog. Area 8, 1850.

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1: Seven eastbound
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0: you mean it's the same missing person. I just handled. I'll just give her a call for now.
1: 115, 10-4.
0: Well, he just ran away.

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Yeah, Route 15, if you're talking Holler Road. Investigation. Smoking area. 9, Charlie, 1856.

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1: Rush 226, Rush 106, Airman Engine 102 is responding. They're route 15 northbound, Kentucky and Holler Road. Investigation smoking area. 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
1: 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I believe it's a campfire here in the park. 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

pretty well far of the loop. They took the east on passing the New Market with Basie, and a similar Kia is trying to run the 1017 off the road. 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It's the Kia Soul. 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

315, first roof, I get 2729. It's going to be out of Pennsylvania. Last name, Krebs, King, Robert, Edward, Paul, Sam. First name, Edgar. It's going to be Edward, David, Golf, Adam, Robert. Middle name, John. It's going to be John, Ocean, Henry, Nora. It's going to be a junior. Date of birth is 8/17/92, white male.

0: signature on the furniture, is this linked to any other event, or do they believe that he's at the house for what reason?
1: He advised us was supposed to be the address he lives at.
0: Denver, 27, you nearby.
1: Phone's not working.
0: The 27, Coons.
1: Could be 20.
0: Got my clear. Denver. I guess whenever you have time, you want to get an address with me.
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0: 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Area 11,
1: 1914. Tower. 15, can you double check that date of birth? There's warrants for saying 913, 90.

12 cars on the way to bay, 15340 westbound at 15 in Frederick. Back me on to West Virginia tag 047312. Slammed on its brakes in front of the 1017, got out and tried to escape the 1017 from Reddick. Slow take appropriate service to the 8th of May 1919.

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1: 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Sigma Episode 9, Bravo 1924 Tower 1 on air, 1924.

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Police on the scene, 9 Bravo 1927.

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1: Okay.
0: 757, 10-4. Route 22, respond to a noise complaint. 10,532 Glade Road off of Woodsboro Pike. 1017 states that their neighbors are using dirt bikes, causing a lot of noise. Area 2, 1933.

0: 16 prior. We're clear again. He used to date the daughter there, but she's now separated from him and married, and no contact with that residence. He just keeps using the address.
1: Take the card. The city.
2: Oh.

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1: Could you have me a state highway for eastbound I-70 Olive?
0: V2, Frederick. Do that. Can you also help me, put me on duty and put me on a 10 cars?
2: Same one, 433. V2, is this the same card as 33?

0: 327, respond to a 911 phone. 3254, Geranium Court, off of Upland Ridge Drive. Open line, can hear a woman talking about her phone having something wrong with it. Then have to call back twice and left a voicemail. Area 6A, 1940.
1: Definitely.

0: 4933, respond to a trespassing on 10th Avenue off of Locomotive Alley and East Potomac Street. 10-15-50 allowed their grandson to come home after rehab, but he's currently messed up on something, and the caller wants them to leave.
1: 4934,
0: 4934, 10-4.

0: animal. It's 249 ALS 29, dude. 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

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Entry person from the 49 Robin 1944. Animals 249 Animals 29 responding to Tobacco Hut 1700 King Fisher Drive. 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
1: Ambulance 3-8, engine 3-3-1's responding. Spring Ridge Senior Apartment 6351, Spring Ridge Parkway, Apartment 209. Injured person from a 409, arriving 1946.

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Animals 198 due, 1 10th Avenue, between Locomotive Alley and East Potomac Street. Sick person, police on the scene, 9 Bravo 1953.

Hamels, 198 responding, 110th Avenue, in Locomotive Alley and East Potomac Street. Sick person, police on the scene now, Bravo 1955.

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2: .229 ALS 32, 10,689 Salem Avenue, off Colonial Avenue. Decreased level of consciousness 9 Bravo 1955.

0: ambulance. 229 LS 30 is responding 10,000, 689 Salem Avenue off Colonial Avenue. Decreased level of consciousness 9, Bravo 1957.
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